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1: 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I like to move it, move it. I like to move it, move it. You like to...

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2: 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There are some things you can't hide. I wanna know.